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phone's notification so I have more time. No bubbles to trouble my clear state of mind. One thing to know, I'm not here to please. Hair tied up, I do it properly. My time is not your property when I'm productive like my ovaries. Hey. Give a grown girl room to breathe. Basic rights and her liberty. Free from insecurity that the world's projecting onto me.

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Never staying in that night. I keep banging, I'm in pain.

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0: Every day, 70,000 puppies or kittens are born in the U.S. Cute, right? Well, what's not cute is that half of all litters are accidents. And when a kitten has a litter of oopsies and a puppy has a litter of uh-ohs, pretty soon you have thousands and thousands of OMGs. And that leads to millions of pets being killed in shelters each year. But if 80% of people with pets say they believe in spaying and neutering, then what gives? 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A lot sooner. 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
1: Well, I finally did it. I improved my credit score.
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0: 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You know, the one with the guy in the white mask who walks around and stalks babysitters.
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1: Ah, that's close. But no, it's the Lego movie. I just can't get past those talking Legos. I have another question for you. 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
1: Oh my gosh, am I really on?
0: Yes, you're really on. How's it going?
1: Amazing, now that I finally got through. Oh wow, this is crazy. I've never been on the radio before. Can you play some polka music for me?
0: I know, it really is crazy. We don't play polka, we play songs like this. And I'm just trying to...
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0: Ladies and gentlemen, we're back live at the National Butt Out Finals, and we're down to our last contestant, AJ Langer. He's all fired up. We can see smoke coming out of his nose, and there's a big cloud of smoke around his head. And there he goes. It's out. He put his butt out in 2.6 seconds. Now the judges are checking his butt to make sure every bit of combustible material is extinguished. A thumbs up. A new world record for extinguishing a cigarette. 2.6 seconds. Lori is with AJ. Lori?
1: AJ, how did you get so good at putting your butt out?
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1: I'm ready.
0: Let's roll. It's alright, cause I love you, baby, though. It's alright, cause I love you, baby, though. It's alright, cause I love you, baby, though. You ready?
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0: Let's go. 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Lay low, make some dough, then head to Mexico. Lay on the beach, during the cold months. Drinking my ties and smoking blunts with some Mexicans. Blend into the background. 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And the Oakley dead shot, it ain't over yet. 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It's alright, cause I love you, baby, though. 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It's alright, cause I love you, baby, though. You ready?
1: I'm ready.
0: Ready?
1: I'm ready.
0: Let's roll. It's alright, cause I love you, baby, though. It's alright, cause I love you, baby, though. It's alright, cause I love you, baby, though. You ready?
1: I'm ready.
2: I'm ready.
0: Let's roll. 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Brown.

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0: The taste of your mom's warm spaghetti and meatballs makes the trip home from school so very worth it. 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
0: Yeah, you're probably that cool kid out there listening to some music. 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

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We're at 78 degrees, high today of 102. Similar conditions to what we've had the past week plus, and it should go forward for about the next dozen or so days. We're in the typical summer weather and pattern here in North Texas. Relative humidity right now is 79%. Our dew point is 71. Traffic-wise, got a one accident to report. It's in Fort Worth, North Loop 820 eastbound at Marine Creek Parkway. Right lane's blocked there due to an accident. Stop-and-go traffic is back to 199 Jacksboro Highway, Lake Worth Boulevard. And construction reported in Arlington. 360 southbound, the off-ramp to I-20 is partially blocked due to construction. The band Atlanta Rhythm Section had an album called Rock and Roll Alternative. It spawned their biggest hit, So Into You. The final track on that album is Neon Nights. It also garnered some airplay back in 1977. It's next here on the Choice Summer Morning Show.

The band Dawes, Living in the Future. The present is 26 after 7 o'clock here in Fort Worth, 78 degrees on our way to a high of 102. Traffic-wise, got two accidents to report. First is on 35W northbound, south of downtown Fort Worth at Rosedale Street. Stop-and-go traffic stretches back to I-20. Also in Fort Worth, North Loop 820 eastbound at Marine Creek Parkway. Accident with the right lane block. Stop-and-go traffic is back to 199 Jacksboro Highway, Lake Worth Boulevard. This is a week that virtually all the school systems in our area begin their fall semester. So those traffic zones and speed zones will be in effect around the schools. Fort Worth ISD began yesterday. Today's additions include Crowley, Lake Worth, and Everman. More throughout the week. Texas Rangers defeated California Angels, or Los Angeles Angels as they're known these days, 4-1 in the first of a four-game series each evening in Anaheim this week. Part of their seven-game West Coast swing. They remain half a game behind Houston in the American League West. Jim is next. This is They on the Choice Summer Morning Show.

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Lumineers with Bright Side. It's a Choice Summer Morning Show. 746, 79 degrees in Fort Worth. High today of 102. Traffic-wise, we've got an accident in Fort Worth on 35W northbound near Rosedale Street. Left lane's blocked there. Stop-and-go traffic is back to I-20. The accident is at Hattie Street. Then in Hurst, East Loop A-20 southbound, there's an accident at Glen Drive. Left lane's blocked there. That's near 183-121. Stop-and-go traffic is back to Booth Calloway Road. 1976, Hall & Oates released the album Bigger Than the Both of Us. The first single from that was Do What You Want, Be What You Are. It scratched into the top 40 at number 39. It's next on the Choice Summer Morning Show.

It's Joe Jackson's birthday today, so we include one from his newest release. The track is Do, Do, Do. You heard on the Choice Summer Morning Show, 6 minutes after the hour of 8 o'clock, 79 degrees in Fort Worth. High today of 102. Pretty much a carbon copy of yesterday and the day before that and the day before that. And ongoing the next several days here in North Texas. Relative humidity right now is at 79%. Our dew point is 72. Traffic-wise, we've got an accident in Fort Worth on 35W northbound at Rosedale. Well, it's near Rosedale. The accident's actually at Hattie Street. Stop-and-go traffic is back to I-20. Left lane is blocked due to that accident. Then downtown Fort Worth, I-30 eastbound. The off-ramp to 35W is partially blocked due to an accident. On a summer night in June of 1992, this is a Saturday night, the Rock Menagerie Radio program began here on FM at 8.7 The Choice. The first song played that evening was from the Steve Miller Band. The album was Fly Like an Eagle. The song was Mercury Blues. It's the Choice Summer Morning Show.

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Walk the Moon and Anna Sun here at the Choice Summer Morning Show. 825 in Fort Worth, 80 degrees, high today of 102. In traffic, there's an accident on 35W northbound near Rosedale Street. The accident is at Hattie Street. Left lane is blocked there. Stop-and-go traffic is back to I-20. Downtown Fort Worth, the off-ramp from 35 eastbound to 35W. It's blocked due to an accident. Stop traffic is back to Bryant Irvin Road. Then Euless on 183 eastbound at Ector Drive. It's an accident with two left lanes blocked. Stop and go traffic is back to Murphy Drive, Westway Park, or West Parkway. Traffic's also slow in North Fort Worth on 35W northbound near Western Center and Basswood, as well as 820 eastbound in Lake Worth near Quebec Street. The box office this weekend was ruled once again by Spider-Man, pulling in more than four times second place finisher The Odyssey. Then trailing far behind that was One Night Only, Toy Story 5, and Super Troopers 3. Spider-Man Brand New Day is now the top grossing film of 2026 over Toy Story 5. I Love Music was released by the OJs on their 1975 album Family Reunion. The single was released, although if you bought the single, it was split in two parts. I Love Music Part 1, and then Flip Side is Part 2. Part 1 is what received the radio letter play, and that's what we're going to hear next. The song peaked at number 13 on the U.S. singles charts in March of '76. It's on the Choice Summer Morning Show.

0: I'm Danny Schaefer, lifestyle content creator. 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
1: My name is Darren Waller. 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

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I digress. 81 degrees in Fort Worth today. High of 102. Busy traffic morning. Near downtown Fort Worth, 35W northbound. There's an accident at Hattie Street. Left lane's blocked near Rosedale. Stop and go traffic is back to I-20. Also in downtown Fort Worth, the off-ramp to 35W from I-30 eastbound is blocked due to an accident. Stop traffic is back to Bryant Irvin Road. And that is quite a big delay there. On the northwest side, West Loop 820 northbound at Quebec Street. Right lane is blocked due to an accident. Stop and go traffic is back to Las Vegas Trail. And on 183 eastbound at Ector Drive, the airport freeway there. Accident, two left lanes blocked. Stop and go traffic back to Murphy Drive, West Park Way. Guster's next on this morning's proceedings here at the Choice Summer Morning Show as we listen to some music together on this Tuesday morning. Do You Love Me is the track here at the Choice.

Revivalist brought us Heartstopper on the Troy Summer Morning Show. 906, 82 degrees in Fort Worth. High today of 102. Carbon copy of yesterday. And we're expected to have similar weather for the next couple weeks in this typical North Texas summer weather pattern. Highs just cresting above 100 and lows approximately of 80. Jeff Healey did a cover version of George Harrison's "While My Guitar Gently Weeps." And how better to do it than to include George on backing vocals and acoustic guitar on the recording, as well as employing Jeff Lynne on backing vocals and acoustic guitar on the track. Jeff Healey, "While My Guitar Gently Weeps." It's the Troy Summer Morning Show.

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another postcard here on the Choice Summer Morning Show. Thanks for joining me on this Tuesday morning, August 11th. 923 in Fort Worth, 83 degrees on our way to a high of 102. Texas Rangers defeated the Los Angeles Angels last night in Anaheim, 4-1. Take first of a four-game series that's being played there this week. First of their seven-game California swing. But Houston matched them, so the Rangers are still a half game behind the Astros in the race for American League.

U.S. pennant. But they are in the third wild card spot in the American League, a half game or 1.5 games ahead of Minnesota and Detroit at this point. We've got the Electric Light Orchestra next from the album Discovery, The Diary of Horace Wimp, here at the Choice Summer Morning Show.

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1: Weezer, a little bit of love here at the Choice Summer Morning Show on this Tuesday morning, 9:39 in Fort Worth, 83 degrees, high today 102. If you remember yesterday's weather, you got it today too. It's part of the fastest 3 hours of the day for me. 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Dave Matthews Band is next from 2009, YIM, here at The Choice.

0: I own a bar, and just about every night some underage military serviceman comes in, and I'm thinking, this kid's old enough to go to war, but he can't have a beer? 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The problem is selling alcohol to anyone under 21 could cost me my liquor license, a $4,000 fine, and a year in jail. And a DWI could end his military career. So my response these days? Sorry, law enforcement's cracking down on bars. It's not easy, but it's your duty to say no. This message brought to you by the Texas Alcoholic Beverage
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I mean no tattoos, I mean no celebrity girlfriends, no tight black clothes. What do you want me to do?

0: Last night, we put on an epic light show.
1: Yeah, we did.
0: The crowd loved us. We love the crowd.
1: Wait, but there were only four people out there.
0: Yeah, but did you see their four faces? All eight of their eyes lit up brighter than ours. And we're Firefly.
1: Yeah, we are.
0: Hey, that one girl, she looked like she'd never seen glow-in-the-dark like this before, and we invented glow-in-the-dark.
1: Yeah, we invented it.
0: And we're going to be out here every night rocking out our light show at a forest near you.
1: Woo-hoo!
0: So come check us out.
1: Check us out.
0: And bring your kid all ages show. Oh, but don't bring any of those glass jars because they make us kind of nervous.
1: Yeah, and I'm super claustrophobic.
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2: 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When I'm rolling out in Fort Worth, Texas, I'm listening to KTCU 88.7, The Choice, the voice of the new generation. Supernat Bang.

0: 1, 2, 3.
1: I almost moved to LA, but I didn't have the money to. Extended my lease, at least I'm comfortable here with my two people, even though one of those people is a puppy whose qualifying semantics I can't afford new friends, but who knew you could find friends and people that you thought were out of reach, cooler, taller, handsomer, and for some reason think you need. Still feel like an imposter when Jake or Mal are calling me. Answer with a hesitance like, do they know they're calling me? Find new ways to keep complaining about how my day job is mid. Fumble through the Rolodex, away

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2: The right track can really save the day. That's why if you've ever seen that scene of Tobey Maguire dancing in Spider-Man 3 without the music, he looks a little goofy. So keep it here on KTCU. Promise we won't judge you for dancing.

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0: Hello, I'm Phil Collins for Artists Against Racism. 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

0: This afternoon, I didn't plan to stay at my friend's house too long. 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
1: What's your favorite scary movie?
0: 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You know, the one with the guy in the white mask who walks around and stalks babysitters.
1: That's a good one.
0: What's yours?
1: Why don't you go ahead and guess?
0: Nightmare on Elm Street.
1: Ah, that's close. But no, it's the Lego movie. I just can't get past those talking Legos. I have another question for you. 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

0: My dad came to live with us last month, and you know, it's going pretty well.
1: I feel like I never have time for myself.
0: With him being around more, it really lets us catch up on things.
1: His memory isn't what it used to be.
0: We get up and we have coffee.
1: He usually wakes up at 4:30.
0: Then we go for a walk.
1: He needs lots of my attention.
0: I do need to keep an eye on his medications, though. 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
1: Sometimes I feel like a pharmacist.
0: I'd say John and the kids are adjusting pretty well.
1: They honestly have no idea what I'm going through.
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3: I coughed up blood, spit out my teeth, but that wasn't what

0: As Americans, we celebrate all the things that make us different. So what is the thing that connects us? The thing that makes us Americans? It's simple. It's our shared belief that we are Americans. We the people of the United States, in order to form a more perfect union, establish justice, ensure domestic tranquility, provide for the common defense, promote the general welfare, and secure the blessings of liberty to ourselves and our posterity, do ordain and establish this Constitution for the United States of America. That belief that we each can be who we are and live the life we dream, in harmony with one another, in our system, written in the words of the Constitution. Know your Constitution. It's who you are. It's who we are.
1: Unity. It's an American thing. From AmericanThing.org.
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1: Oh my gosh, am I really on?
0: Yes, you're really on. How's it going?
1: Amazing, now that I finally got through. Oh wow, this is crazy. I've never been on the radio before. Can you play some polka music for me?
0: I know, it really is crazy. We don't play polka, we play songs like this. And I'm just trying to...
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